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0: Chickens. 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
1: six simple Simons sitting on a stump, seven Siamese sailors sailing the seven seas, eight egotistical egotists eking in and out of existence, nine nibbling nubliants, nibbling nats, knuckles, and nicotine,

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0: England and in Jamaica. So now I got to take you to my home. And I'm going to show you how we do it in Perfecting Church in Detroit, Michigan. Where the pastor and founder is Marvin L. Winans. My Lord. My God. So we sing a song. And it simply goes.
1: One, two, three.

0: Welcome to Pathway to Faith Enrichment, brought to you by the pastor and church family of Sanctuary of Praise, Mary Ann St. George's. The Sanctuary of Praise is a member church of the Pentecostal Assemblies of the West Indies. Our pastor, Reverend Philip Chase, will be sharing a word that is divinely inspired and relevant for our times. We do extend a warm invitation to you as you join us in this telecast for Sanctuary of Praise.
1: An uncommon and exceedingly rich life. Exceedingly rich life. Are you common? Exceedingly very rich. Very rich. Very rich. But what are you rich in? What are you rich in? Rich in peace. Rich in hope. Rich in joy. Rich in godliness. Rich in faith. Rich in patience. Rich in holiness. Rich in love. Rich in righteousness. Rich in temperance. Rich in finance. Rich in resources, rich in anointing, rich in influence, rich in humility, rich in lands, rich in endurance, rich in housing, rich in wealth, rich in expectation, rich in enthusiasm, rich in good works, rich in spirit to name a few. If you have all of these, you are rich. Joy is in you. And you live in your suchi. And you understand Malone. And you embrace Parasia. Kai. Yeshua. And the world says, I want that piece of attraction. No. I know. People have gone overboard on prosperity. I know that. And I hate it. I know people have gone over into excesses. And I know some go after only money. And all of us hate it. I know there has been the abuse of this doctrine. But another abuse we bring on ourselves called poverty. Lack, not having, and if you have, it's not enough. This life abundantly is not a simple, ordinary word. It's more than just saying plenty. In the Greek, it means an exceeding measure. And excels over the ordinary. Unprecedented. uncommon. Uncommon. Much more. Much more. I have given to you that which is exceeding in measure. Where does the limit stop? And the height stops. Above the ordinary. Above. Above. Above the ordinary. Touch their minds, Lord. Let the word find comfort in sitting with them, resting with them. Above the ordinary, above the common. I did not give you a common life, an ordinary life, a poor life, a life of lack and insufficiency, a life of little, a life of puny, of cutting and contriving and living from hand to mouth. I gave to you a life that is above commonality, ordinary. One filled with much. Much. Create a route and a highway for the operation of the word, Lord, in every heart, every spirit, every mind. Uncommon. Much more. Much more. More. More. More. Much. Much. It's not a sin to have much. You are not greedy. And you haven't coveted it. God may have given it to you, and you may have earned it, worked for it, labored for it. Add Malan and Perisesis together. And what would you get? You will get exceeding measures. Very rich. Very rich. Above and beyond ordinary and common. Excelling in riches. When we do not live Malon Perisesis Suchis and Soy, it is not possible For a knowledge-based, empowered person to live in a containment of emptiness. Without vision, passion, and a drive for anything of excellence. Rich in grace! In the multiplication of souls to God. They have been offered. They have been recommended to us. They have been given to us. We may have chosen not to accept them all. We may have chosen to accept some.

There is not in this Rhema a word of greed and covetousness. There is a purity of teaching. It is a pure word. It is pure. But we react, and we have often lived because we did not know or do not know, and if have knowledge, may have chosen not to apply the knowledge for fear of any given thing. So if all of us rich, do you know what we can do for God in 30 days? Could we have a conversation on that right now? Because when you are in the spirit of this which we hear, and he who we live for, we become liberal. Back up on that. Back up on it. When we live in the spirit of this enrichment in Christ in whom we live, we become liberal. Liberal. Generous. Nothing is too big to give to God. Nothing is too much to give to God. You could give to God sumptuously and feel both proud and happy. When you are rich in spirit, nothing is too much to give to God constantly. Never crossed my mind that can be used in an area of ministry, because you are in the ministry and doing God's work. The car needs this and we'll need that and we'll put it down for that time. No, it's the Lord's first shoot into the basket. I put it in. You see, we were taught and thought riches are only spiritual stuff and not finance, not money, not wealth, not lands. Disciples asked God, Christ, if I follow you, what am I getting for that? He said, I will give you houses and lands. I will give you what? Plural. I'll give you what? And with what? With what? What goes on inside there, boy? These people don't know the Bible? You don't know the word. I'm going to give you houses and lands. With what? With tribulation. With what? With hell. I'm going to give it to you. I'm going to give you mucho, mucho trouble. Mucho problema. Don't pray and ask God to bless you. Do not know what you're asking for. Don't pray and ask God to bless you. You do not know what you're asking for. But let's stay with me in this vein. I'm not only blessing you with a rich anointing, but I'm blessing you also with finance, money. Say money. Say money.
It makes some people funny. Say money makes me funny.

God begin to bless you with some money, you get funny. I ain't gonna sit among them poor, dry mouth people inside here. Money makes people funny. Say money makes me. You only hear the word makes me and your tonation goes down. I could hear your anticipation and not saying the word funny. I could read your spirit. Say it after me again. Money makes me funny. Right? It may not be a true statement for you because it doesn't make you funny. But what you have done there, you have walked in obedience to what I have said. It means, therefore, you will journey with me in the light of what I see. You are put to the test and you fail. But the reality is, real money makes you real funny. That's the reality. Until God gets a hold of the heart and the mind, you are culturalized within the local context in which you have always lived. Have a pretty eye for the good things you see God doing in your sisters and brothers' lives and celebrate with them in Christ. Because it is a fulfillment of the word of God. I spoke to you at the end of service last Sunday, and I said, well, why pastor telling me all these kind of things? Why pastor saying all of this? In the light of this, you're hearing today. What you are hearing today. In the light. See light. Revelation. Illumination. Understanding. Acquired knowledge. Possessed knowledge. First Chronicles 29:12. Both riches and honor commit of thee. Who is the thee? It is God. Both what? Riches and honor commit of who? Man? God. And thou reignest over all, and in thy hand is power and might, and in thy hand it is to make what? Make what? Say it again. Say it again. Say it again. Say it again. Beyond measure. Exceeding the abundance of the excellency of the abundance of excellence. I bring you into. To make thee great and to give strength to every Christian. To give strength to every Christian. This call for a resetting of your mind. Mind reset.
a resetting of your mind. Then you will begin to appreciate life and the fine things of life and the rugged things of life and the good things of life and the rejection of the bad things life throws to you. It now calls and demands of us a resetting, retraining, retooling, re-engineering of the mind to believe that you can accept and then enter into the fullness of the Spirit, of reality on life. I can tell you now how to gain riches now from the Bible. This which is here can come to you. But it will not be a soon message. So look for it soon. So you know to slowly and soberly reflect and think. Then we're going to love one another lavishly and be happy with one another and happy for one another. And life will be grand and nice, full of trouble, full of problem, full of heartaches and headaches, filled with challenges, but it is balanced with resourcefulness of every kind. Then you can teach those who have degrees how you acquired wealth. Because you are now a living example of entrepreneurship and business success. You can now speak to young people how to walk out of poverty into wealth with humility, serving God. When we have, we could give to God in abundance. All those who received this word this morning, I want you to stand up. All who receive it, stand. All who receive it, stand. Come quickly. And come quickly. All who receive it, come quickly.

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I am Lawrence Ross, a pathway to faith enrichment. Goodbye.

0: Come on, shabak him now. 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
1: 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So we

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4: This is

Montel. This is Percy, man, the barber, your barber. Man, I'm sitting up here listening to your tape, dude. And this shit is on, man. You gonna make it, cool. Dude, keep on doing what you're doing, man. My phone number is area code 909-082. Give me a call, man. We're getting ready to step out to the Fox Hills Mall right now, but it's Monday morning, about 10:45. Peace.

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Good morning. A quiet start to the morning. It was a rainy night. Boy, I had some rain last night. So thank you for that rain. Good morning to you folks. Is it All New City Song 97.5 FM Melting Pot? You heard Igel, you heard Whitney, Tracy, now Stevie Wonder.

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Well, my name is Arthur Houston, and I'll take you up until 12 o'clock today, Thursday, the first day of October. Hey, the year is moving fast. You saw the music of Michael Jackson, Phil Collins. Now you have Take That, Back for Good.

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Well, if you are a good music lover, you would have known that the previous song played, Panky Banks' Roots and Herbs out of Anguilla, Duty Call. So a popular artist from up north, so... But down here, we don't hear much of them. So we continue Bob Marley and the Mate on Funny Man and Waiting in Rain.

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6: 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The party, nice.
7: I'm saying it now and I'm saying it again. Never me to give no party in my place. I mean, my place so small and people have no conscience at all. You see how the place looking spick and span? Well, you should have seen it last year. I mean, they nearly mash up my place. Now, I is a fella. When my birthday come wrong, I like to take things quiet. I like to stay home and relax. I don't like to have no party. Last year, my birthday rolled wrong in the middle of the week. I say, nice, I catch them this time. I get a day off for staying home. Well, who tell me say that? Tell me start off. Well, boy, you're not even going to have a little thing, eh? You can't take all the money with you, you know. I tell Thelma, I don't want to have no party. So I lie down there relaxing, contemplating life, getting old. Can't take all the money with you, you know. I tell Thelma, I don't want to have no party. So I lie down there relaxing, contemplating life, getting old. She carrying on.

king. Now I want you all to know that when I say a little thing, I mean a little thing. If you ain't hear about it, it's not because I forget to tell you, you know. It's because I don't want to tell you. You know, some people have a habit of arriving and saying how they know if you had seen them, you would have told them. But I want them so to know that if I ain't see them, it's because I don't want to see them. So I give Thelma some money and tell she go and get a couple bottle of rum, some chaser, and some chiwis. Well, who tell me say that? She say, chiwis? But you're not having food? Whoever hear about party without food? Chicken cheap, you know. Rice cheap. We gonna put the peas. The same peas I give them. We gonna put the peas. I say, all right. But it's only a little thing we having. Next thing I hear them talking about, pot. They say they can't find the right size pot. To cook pilau, they have to have a special pot. So you know who they gone by for the pot? They gone by Colleen. Well, from the time they say pot, Colleen say party. And she start off. So all you have in party and you can't invite me. Eh? Last year when we had christening, all you come here and joke out my eye. But now you're having party, you don't want to invite me. Well, no party, no pot. So tell Colleen is only a little thing we having and not to tell nobody. She say, what you take me for, boy? I like the grave. I could keep a secret too bad, you know. Then she tell me 10 secrets she keeping for people. Then, as we about to leave, she say, well, you know, if I'm coming, I have to bring Slim. Slim is the boyfriend. If you see Slim. Slim is the ugliest fella I ever see in my life. Slim don't have one teeth in his mouth. Always walking around smiling and frightening people. He is the only fella I know could mash up a whole party just by smiling. And on top of that, Slim like to shoots. You ever see a man without teeth, chups? Well, if you see that, you see Slim. From the time Slim reached my house, he started to chups. He said the place too small, my turntable bad, the needle need changing. And how he know a good fella called DJ No Song, he gonna bring him. I tell Slim, is only a little thing we having. Next thing he disappears, say nice one God. In the meantime, Thelma making the rice and peas, and Colleen says she mixing rum punch. She start off with one of bitter, two of sweet, three of strong, four of weak. Well, somewhere along the line, Colleen do something wrong, you know. Because all I hear is boom. And next thing you know is rum punch all over my place. And in the middle of all this, Slim come back. He still chipsing. And he bring a fella called Tall Boy. Well, if you see Tall Boy, you ever see a bamboo with pants? Well, if you see that, you see Tall Boy. And Tall Boy bring a van unloading equipment like it's a dance he going to. I see he start to put up some speaker like Young Fridge. Well, by the time Tall Boy do that, you know, no room to die.

0: 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Because the amount of old teeth I see reach in the place, anything could have happened. And then in the middle of all this now, I hear commotion in the door. Who you think reach? Tanty Merle. Now, don't ask me what Tanty Merle doing in Port of Spain. The last time I see Tanty Merle was in the Oval. And that woman caused so much confusion, I say, never me and she again. But since that Oval match, you know, she say, I is a good boy, she go leave me in the will. Now, Tanty Merle have 2 acres of land in Kirep. All it good for is burying people. I don't want Tanty Merle land, but she leaving me in the will. Well, from the time she reached in the party, you know what happened? Tanty Merle take over the whole party. She say, turn down the music. Where you think you is? In the market? Then she turn and ask Slim, where your teeth? Well, who tells she say that? Slim start to shups. And Colleen, taking up for Slim, tell Tanty Merle, you can't see this is young people party. Who invite you in? We party. Tanty Merle turn around and tell she how she's a vagabond, how she have wind ball calves, and how she walking like a ground dove. Well, it's right there, my party nearly mashed up, but thank God the rice and peas now start to burn. So Tanty Merle take off and throw the drink in the rice and peas, saying how young people don't know how to cook nothing. And then she turn young and tell tall boy how she want to request a tune. Well, tall boy get vexed. Slim start to shups. He say, this ain't no concert, you know. This is a party. He come to party, not to concert, and how this thing worse than a dog show. So tall boy ask Tanty Merle, what you want to hear? She say, I want to hear, I'll take you home again, Catherine. Well, it's no tall boy vex, she never hear that in her life. She say she accustomed getting she requests on calling St. Vincent, so she don't get it now. And if you can't play it, she gonna sing it. So Tanty Merle start off. I'll take you home again, Catherine, across the ocean deep and wide. Well, them fellas decide to give she a little hand. Well, who tell them do that? Tanty Merle change tune in the middle. She go from I'll take you home again, Catherine, to when Irish eyes are smiling. She hit a high note, she wake up every dog in the area. Well, it's Colleen who saved the day, you know. She gave Tanty Merle some of she rum punch. Well, from the time Tanty Merle finished that, you know what happened? She said, tall boy is the best DJ she ever hear. She say he reminds you of Glenn Miller. So she hold on to Slim and start to dance. So as Tanty dancing and Slim shupsing, Tanty dancing and Slim shupsing, Tanty dancing and Slim shupsing. And they're only doing the Tanty Merle, Tanty dancing and Slim shupsing. In the middle of all this now, everybody dancing the Tanty Merle take over the whole party, Godfrey arrive. Well, I got to tell you about Godfrey. Now, Godfrey is a very, very, very religious fella. Godfrey is a fella who would save you whether you want to get saved or not. That is not Godfrey business. He's saving you. I never see a man could spoil a good party like Godfrey. Well, from the time Godfrey reached, you know what happened? Everybody doing the Tanty Merle, the Tanty dancing and Slim shupsing. Braps, Godfrey turn off the music. He catch everybody up in the air, so the whole party fall down. Everybody fall down. And Godfrey start off. Repent. Repent and be saved, the end is near. Well, all I know is I see three men pick up Godfrey and throw him out a window. Tanti Merle, in the meantime, the rum punch gone to she head, jump onto me good table and start off heavy, man, heavy. Don't dig nothing. I am the cool fool with the live jive. Then she jumped from a good table onto my rotten floor. And that is when the party really fall down. Because Tanti Mel go right through the flooring. Well, I never see people leave a party so fast yet. Woman gone through the door. Man jumped through the same window they throw out Godfrey, and Godfrey outside blessing them. You are saved. You are saved. You are saved. Telma hold on to the kitchen sink. Colin only saying, party nice. Tall boy pick up the speaker ball and watch out for the turntable, boy, watch out for the turntable. And Tanti Merle under the house calling for ambulance. Well, it wasn't the ambulance that come, you know, was the police. They take me, a respectable man like me, all the way down to the police station. Never got a police station in my life. I reach there. But that is another story. But one thing I could tell you though, is that Slim get charged with contempt of court. Because when the judge asked Slim if he have anything to say, Slim only shucks.
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Well, according to things I gleaned from the media, today's the last day of Parliament sitting until it will be resolved at the end of this session to make way for general elections. Boy, oh boy. And let me tell you, folks, I have never seen so much venom in politics in Grenada. Ah, boy. And that's why, since 2016, I've extricate myself from those things. I don't discuss politics with people because they don't discuss things they want to put down your throat what you think you should know. So I've learned, just have a glass of wine, look at you and tell you, I'm not discussing politics, and I avoid places where I know they will be discussing politics. So that's my take on it. According to a whole saying, they could put Dummy James to run the country. At this stage, and put me out. Good morning to you, folks.

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3: Well, today is the birthday of the Prime Minister of Barbados, Mia Amor Motley QC or KC. Today is a big day, and the whole of the Caribbean boy is sending greetings to her. So I wish her all the best. You know, I'm half Bajan, so I gotta rub it in. Good morning. Hey, good morning to my family in Barbados. Hope you all are doing well.

Well, the sun is trying to peep out in some parts, but I hope the temperature remains like that today, because it has been extremely hot and humid. So I'm really looking forward to that kind of cloudiness today to keep the place nice. Good morning to you folks. Keep the tempo up. We just had Chattariki, Mandela, General PP, Red Plastic Bag. Now, Olatunje, as we go along in the morning time.

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3: Into the third hour of the Melting Pot on a wonderful, cloudy Thursday in this spot where I am. I'm looking outside and it's nice. So we continue the music. Baron, Kitchener, we play some pan music, Kitchener and Sparrow as we go along with Blacker Dan.

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enjoying the music so far. I'm just trying to play the music that you love, and that you do enjoy. So hope that you are enjoying it. Good morning to you wherever you are. All those traveling on the nations, be careful. There are some parts, lots of holes, some places. The pipeline project is a big project, and there's some kind of inconveniences with it. I find some is taking a bit too long, but as some folks say, with progress comes some bit of inconvenience. But let's see what happened. I hope they patch some quickly. We move it along. Johnny Osborne, you sexy thing, and we move along with the reggae session, and we go back to soca as we end today's program.

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I've heard people say that too much of anything is not good for you, baby. But I don't know about that. 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It doesn't seem to me like it's enough.

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1: DJ Mad Vibes, you are one in a million. 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All with them in town and keep it locked every time. The DJ Mad Vibes, right here. 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
2: Yeah, man. 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
1: 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Smirnoff. 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

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Singing big up from Reggae Foxy Brown. You can say baby, can I hold you tonight? Say maybe if I told you the right words, ooh, at the right time, you'll be mine. 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

0: 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You bring the vibes to the party. 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
2: Wanted, yeah, man, I like that name. 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

Judgment. Yeah, you know. 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
9: 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Hey, yo. Elephant Man bigging up the whole Caribbean.
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We heard our opening one from Cornell Campbell, Stars, and who remembers this one? Marcia Griffiths, All My Life. And we open a new segment today with Lovers and Culture, old and new. Stick around.

0: 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This is Reggae Moods Reggae Show, which runs every Tuesday and Thursday between 6 and 8 p.m. So, we heard from Eddie Levette, Always On My Mind, and we're going to be paying some bills. But I think we'll just take some news from the City Sound news team first. Animal rights activists have criticised Botswana's decision to authorise the killing of 23 elephants to provide meat for independence celebrations. The South African country, home of the world's largest elephant population, is holding nationwide festivities on Wednesday to mark the 60th anniversary of independence from Britain. A licence issued by the Ministry of Environment and Tourism, seen by local media, authorises the hunting of 23 elephants and other wild animals for complementary purposes. The Botswana-based Elephant Protection Society warns the decision could undermine conservation, with its chairman Owetsi Nawa telling the BBC elephants need greater protection. He warned that slaughtering elephants for celebratory festivities could encourage poaching by creating the impression that killing elephants is acceptable when sanctioned by government. Several social media users in the country have also expressed concerns about eating the game meat amid an outbreak of foot and mouth disease, which has promoted and prompted authorities to impose measures to contain its spread. We're going to pay some bills right now, listen to our sponsors. I'll see you on the other side.
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So we heard from Vicky McLean, Baby Tonight. That was one going back some 20 years or so. So a bit of an old school version for Lovers Rock. We're going to pick up the pace now with Romain Virgo, Sly and Robbie, Star Across the Sky.

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1: Yes, folks, I hope you're enjoying the show. 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We're going to have some Bridge Era selections right now coming up with Hello Mama Africa and We Are Warrior, Garnet Silk and Ijaman Levy. After that, we'll probably get some news from our news team.

2018. Margaret Owen, a 94-year-old Jewish woman human rights barrister, was arrested in the UK and hauled in a police van for showing support for Palestine action. She has attempted about a dozen protests, wearing a sign reading, "I oppose genocide, I support Palestine action," in London, and has placed a placard with those words attached to a window at her home, since the group was proscribed under the Terrorism Act in the United Kingdom in July 2025. Owen, who in 2013 received an OBE for her contribution to advancing women's human rights, especially widows.

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Well, folks, for those of you who listen to this show from 6 o'clock, you've made it to the second hour. This is Clifton James on Reggae Moves Reggae Show. For those of you who've just joined, welcome. That was Taurus Riley, Pick Up the Pieces. We go to Berris Hammond, Always Be There. Going to mix it up today. It's a fabulous show, as usual.

That was Why Jamali Praise Jah in the Moonlight, always talking about sunshine spreading for everyone, and that's a great thing. Norris Man, True Love, it's a kind of golden oldies dating back to around the 80s. I hope you like the mix today. Clifton James on Reggae Moods Reggae Show on the all-new City Sound FM 97.5.

0: Chronics and one entitled Somewhere. And somewhere we're going to find some news from our news team. Interesting story, this one. Tennessee death row inmate Krista Pike has been taken to hospital after an attempt to execute her by two lethal injections failed, her lawyer says. Her legal team filed an emergency motion to halt the convicted murderer's execution as it was happening, saying Miss Pike has lost consciousness and still has a heartbeat and is audibly snoring. One of her attorneys told the BBC that Pike, 50 years old, was now being provided with life-saving measures in hospital after two syringes of pentobarbital was administered. Pike was sentenced to death in 1996 for the murder of 19-year-old Colleen Sleemer. Her execution was the subject of a last-minute legal battle. This culminated in the US Supreme Court allowing the lethal injections to go ahead. Pike was 18 when she and her then-boyfriend, Tar Darrell, Shipp, beat, tortured and killed 19-year-old Sleemer, whom they had met at a job training camp for troubled teens. Sleemer's mother, May Martinez, was among those who wanted the execution to take place. Speaking to NBC News after Wednesday evening's events, she said, "It was a mess." Stick around, we're going to pay some bills. We'll be right back.
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I say this every week, every time. Hope you're enjoying the show, folks, because a lot of work goes into it. This is Clifton James with Reggae Mood's Reggae Show. We have a little bit of news. Venezuela's interim president, Delcy Rodriguez, has announced that elections will be held as part of a transition to full democracy, but did not specify a date. Rodriguez was sworn in days after her predecessor in office, Nicolas Maduro, was seized by US forces and taken to New York to face drug trafficking charges. She has enjoyed the backing of the Trump administration, despite her previously close ties to Maduro. The opposition in Venezuela, meanwhile, has slammed her for not setting even a tentative date for elections. Well, let's cool down the pace. This is Gregory Isaacs coming up.

Freddie McGregor push come to shove. And the one coming up is Bobby Ellie, Sideshow. It's a bit of a blast from the past. I don't know where that one disappeared to, but I quite like it.

Thank you for all your wonderful messages on WhatsApp. Keep them coming. Tell the producer how great this show is so we can keep it running. Barbara Jones' Angel of the Morning was the last one to play us out this evening. It's Frankie Paul, Stuck on You. I'll be back again on Sunday for you gospel reggae fans, 2 till 5 right here on City Sound FM 97.5. 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Have a great evening, folks. Take care. Bye-bye.

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